0: to the scenes when they talk like real people. They talk about the shit that we talk about.
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You just can't fuck with. Listen.

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I know it's our philosophy, and I know it's Davenport's philosophy also. It's rock and roll all night and party every day.

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1: Sweet Rosetta Fat. She thought she was a cleaner.
0: Sweet Rosetta. Rosetta.
1: The picture. Picture the fingers.
0: Oh,
1: okay.

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1: Thanks, Mo.
2: I'd like to say thank you on behalf of the group and ourselves, and I hope we pass the audition.

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About to shack outside the games. And you know what I'm talking about. Just let me know if you wanna go to that home out on the range. They got a lot of nice girls.